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0: 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Kaganina atong i-play ang number 5 song, still at number 5 for this week's atong countdown, Ginikanan by Brown Buds, and still at number 4 for this week's atong countdown sa KISS Top 5 Loud and Local is Pinaasa by Hugs and Kisses Band. And karon pagyod na human atong i-play sa the number 3 spot sa atong KISS Top 5 Loud and Local, still at number 3, Huyang by Judy Habonillo and Serenity Band. Yes, still at number 3 for this week's atong countdown sa KISS Top 5 Loud and Local. Before tamo continue sa atong countdown, ato sa great day, ato mga ka-KISS, ganaminaw karon to Lord Saranilo from Lobok, Bohol, and to Melvin Pohas. And also good morning to Mark Hill Dodax. Shout out to Olivar family, Aranas family and Humol family, and also Mahinay family, Dominguez family, and sa Purok Uno, Maribilis Dawis, sa tanang mga taga Purok Uno, Maribilis Dawis, and San Jose Motor Parts. Salamat kayo sa pagpaminaw sa tanang mga staff na doon sa San Jose Motor Parts. And to Emmanuel Bernante, good morning sa atong mga ka-KISS na to, ganaminaw karon. Sa tanang mga listeners nato worldwide nga naka-tune in sa atong online streaming. Thank you so much sa yung tanang sa pagpaminaw. Back to the countdown, mga ka-KISS. Number 2 sa atong spot karon sa KISS Top 5 Loud and Local. Still at number 2 for this week. Napabilin nga po siya ito. Number 2 for this week sa atong countdown is entitled Biyahe ng Jeep by Dan Lagroma on KISS Top 5 Loud and Local.
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5: 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Bye.

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The time right here at the UNESCO declared Global Jay Park Island in the Philippines is exactly 2:10 in the afternoon. 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

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And it is now 2:26 in the afternoon. And to Ma'am Beatrice, thank you so much for sharing your heartfelt letter with us. 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And anyway, shout out di ay ni Sir Ryan Palak nga naminaw karon dira sa my Kutkutan, Valencia. Thank you so much for tuning in sa Kiss, Sir Ryan Palak. And here's another song. You're Still My Man by Whitney Houston. 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
3: Sa among mga kakiss,
2: sa mga kabarangayan,
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3: kalungsuran,
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2: and in the city of Tagbilaran,
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0: You expired, O Jesus, but the source of life gushed forth for our souls, and an ocean of mercy opened up for the whole world. O fountain of life, unfathomable divine mercy, envelop the whole world and empty yourself out upon us. O blood and water, which gushed forth from the heart of Jesus as a fountain of mercy for us, I trust in you. Eternal God, in whom mercy is endless and the treasury of compassion inexhaustible, look kindly upon us and increase your mercy in us, that in difficult moments we might not despair nor become despondent, but with great confidence submit ourselves to your holy will, which is love and mercy itself. Amen.
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1: Sa among mga kakiss,
0: sa mga kabarangayan,
2: number one,
1: kalungsuran,
2: number one,
0: and in the city of Tagbilaran,
2: number one,
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3: Ako si Veronica Tolentino, 34 years old from Cebu, isa ka financial advisor. Yung hyperthyroidism ko, it started 2017. 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Bata pa lang ako, I work after I study. So parang matagal na siya, tapos doon ko lang na-discover yung nag-burnout na yung body ko. 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I heard MXRay way back before pa ako na-diagnose og hyperthyroidism. So it was a friend who told me na, can you try MX3? Ganon. So, tinay na ako. Last August, I submitted myself for health routine checkup. And then, it's good that my cholesterol, my sugar, all normal siya. And then, the doctor told me na, you're ready to have a baby. So, it's a kind of emotional, but that was really the, ano, the hope, the answer that we're looking for. Thanks to God, MX3, dinidyo ko believe.

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Especially if you're driving, you're in the middle of the traffic, ina-attacky ka ng GERD. 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Wednesday!

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We get 57. After 5 o'clock in the morning. Good morning, good morning, good morning, good morning, good morning. It's Kiss All Day Request. 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Tawag lang sa atong Viber 0952-624-880.

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The time right here at the UNESCO Global Geopark Island in the Philippines. We get 17 after 6 o'clock. Howdy doody, ka-kiss. 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
1: Hello, Mr. DJ. 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Pwede ba akong mag-request? 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Oo, thank you.

0: 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It's 31 minutes after 6 o'clock in the morning. Kabalo na mo basta Saturday mga ka-Kiss. You can go on air, call us up on Viber 0952-624-8804. Pwede sad sa Globe 0953-943-7414 or on Smart 0938-809-2808. And we got a caller on the line. Kiss All Day Request. Hello. Wait. Hello? Let me try this one. Hello? Okay. Hello? Mm-hmm. Okay. Wait up. Okay. Let me try another line. Okay. Tibok adlaw din siya mga ka-Kiss. Pwede mo on air whatever song you have in mind. As long as we have it, we'll play it for you. And we have a caller. Hello. How about this one? Hello. Hello.
1: Hello.
0: There you go. That's more like it. What's your name, Sudie?
1: Hi, this is Molly.
0: Hello, Molly. Good morning, Molly. What up? Just woke up?
1: Yeah.
0: Mm-hmm. Sa mga ka oras sa tig kontig mata di ay kada buntag.
1: Kasi
0: ganon,
1: it is 4 o'clock.
0: Asayuha. As in like every day or every weekend lang?
1: Depende.
0: Wait, Ake. Kasi may ano, parang may nagpinusilay. Okay, so anyway, Molly, what are the plans for the weekend? Karong adlaw?
1: Prepare ko for work. Kinami work basta Saturday to
0: Japan. Ana, pareha data. Ang uban, walay work basta weekend, pero ikaw, ako, na I work on weekend. And,
1: yeah.
0: Anyway, sa may mong request?
1: Can I say a little something before I request my song?
0: Sure.
1: Okay, thank you. This one goes out to a special friend.
0: Mm-hmm.
1: No names needed. Just a little reminder to keep going, be strong, and believe that better days are ahead.
0: Okay. All right. So a message going out to a friend.
1: Yes.
0: Okay. Anyway, teka, kaya murag na ni kuan ni singit nga murag commercials. Anyway, I don't know. Probably it's a Viber thing or I don't know. But anyway, are you still there?
1: Yes.
0: Okay, so Molly, can you repeat the message? Kasi medyo na naputol ka eh.
1: Naputol?
0: Naputol ka okay. Sa on air. Oh.
1: This one goes out to a special friend.
0: Mm-hmm.
1: No names needed. Just a little reminder to keep going, stay strong, and believe that better days are ahead.
0: All right. You know
1: who you are. This one's for you.
0: Okay, so
1: Chiquitita by ABBA.
0: Chiquitita. The massive global hit from, I think this was released in 1979. Yeah. Kabalo ka nga kini nga song pag release ani it became a global hit tapos ang nakanindot sa ABBA kay tanang royalties o tanang income nila nga mga royal or ang royalties nga na-receive nila ani nga song they actually donated it to UNICEF or United Nations Children's Fund raising millions for children's rights and education program. So inga na kanindot ni nga kanta kay
1: kun
0: daghan kay naka benefit nga mga children ani when this song was released, because all the royalties they donated to UNICEF. But good choice, Molly.
1: Thank you.
0: 36 after 6 o'clock. So thank you so much, Molly. And before you go, what's your favorite music radio or radio show every Saturday?
1: Kiss All My Request.
0: And what was your request again?
1: Chiquitita by ABBA.

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0: And in the city of Tagbilaran.
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